wheat from the chaff. What a laugh. This is how the story ends. I let her turn me down. Say, can't we be friends? But by that day, I acted like a kid out of school.

my life I have someone who needs me, someone I've needed so long. For once unafraid, I can go.